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Pooey Poo from the Vitals 808 right here on Island 98.5. On, if you are just tuning in with us right now and you missed this hour's key word, no worry. Beef curry. I get from right up. 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Coming up in the queue, we got some tunes from YG Marley, but right now, Bob Marley and the Wailers, stir it up. Island.

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Catch a fire down with you right here on Hawaii's number one reggae station, Island 98.5. Coming up in the mix, brand skanking new music from Wavy and the Steppers. 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
2: Raja Nui Lihimoe Mahana. 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And of course, these artists appreciate you as well. Press and play and locking down number 5. Right now, we got Leva. 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

Titles from the Green right here on Hawaii's number one reggae station, Island 98.5. 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And right now we have locking down number 3. Shout out to the boys, bro. 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

0: Hare Krishna, Hare Lama, Hare Lama, Hare Krishna.
1: Those with like OCD or that thing where you can't handle too much voices and noise at one time.
0: Yeah, that's true.
1: They must love us.
0: Yeah.
2: I wouldn't use that word, but okay, yeah.

And now, making his way into the arena, the undisputed eighth wonder of the world, the Waimanalo Warrior, the Sultan of Sasa, the Vanilla Gorilla,

0: Friday. I'll kick it off.
1: Go ahead.
2: Mm-hmm.
0: Why are the gates around cemeteries? Why are there gates around cemeteries?
1: Why?
3: Why are the gates around cemeteries?
0: Because people are dying to get in.
1: Oh! What do you call it when a chicken looks at lettuce?
0: What do you call it?
1: Chicken Caesar salad.
3: What? Yeah. Did you hear about the Mahul? He got fired from his job at the sperm bank for making unauthorized withdrawals.
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0: Yes, we want jokes today. 808-296-9850. 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Also, you can leave them right there on our free iHeartRadio app. Hit the microphone button. Yep. Say your name, where you're from. Santa! We like laugh too, that's why, huh?
2: Straight, bro.

0: it was one of those for me. Because it was our last day that Kamaile, my was going to be here, right?
1: Aww.
0: Because we just dropped her off at the airport this morning. No, I'm not crying. I was not crying at all. Okay.
2: Geez, okay. Show favoritism to your favorite child. Why not?
0: That's what my youngest says all the time. He's like, Dad, how come you never post me on your social media?
1: I know the answer. If my kids asked me that, I know the answer I would give them. Because you're ugly as well.
0: So I'm like, yesterday, you know, she went on a little barbecue kind of thing for her last night.
2: Sure.
0: Right? So I went out, got some steaks, and fired up the grill. But first, I get home, and I'm like, I want to go jump in the water. You know?
1: Okay.
0: So she's still packing. So, you know, me and her mom are like, fine, we'll go jump in the water.
1: Okay.
0: And then we get back home, and then she's all getting ready to go jump in the water now. So I'm like, okay, where are we going? You know, they're like, oh, China Walls, you know, I want to see the sunset and all this stuff. So been a long time since I've been out to China Walls or Port Lock.
1: Okay.
2: I haven't been to China Walls, I don't think, ever.
0: You know, I was...
2: But I honestly wouldn't even get into the water because I know my limits.
0: Yeah. Well, in my head, I was thinking, you know, young boy, still, I get this, I'm going to roll out there.
1: Sure.
0: First of all, when you get there...
2: Call the National Guard. Yeah. Anyways.
1: Yeah.
0: You know, I realized real quick I'm not the young boy. Because there's a bunch of high schoolers over there. Yes, thanks, Candace. Thanks for the support.
2: You know you're not young boy when all the kids that are there are younger than your own kids.
0: Yeah. Walking by, hey, what's up, Unks? What's up, Unks?
1: So, bruh.
0: But, man, I get out there and I'm looking around and I'm like, it was a weird vibe because it was like nobody was playing music and everybody was sitting about 5 feet away from each other on the beach towels, and it's just kind of like everybody's drinking. That's it, just drinking.
2: Oh, okay.
0: Not much chatter going on. Couple guys bombing here, there.
2: Yeah.
1: Right.
0: And I was like, wow, what is you guys come here all the time. Like, this is it? This is your guys' vibe over here? Weird. And she's like, oh, no, Dad, on the weekends, it turns up. They'll, like, bring a DJ, and the cops will shut it down.
2: Wow. That's
0: and,
2: crazy. Like, it's a little crazy. I've seen those videos,
0: It was pretty mellow yesterday, man. But we went
3: I get a time when I go there with my sister because, you know, some guys, they lay out the towel, the beach towel, all that.
0: Yeah.
3: But we lay out one 20 by 20 tarp, eh? And then that's when we know we'll get trouble when the helicopter start hovering and then they hook up the two eyelids on our side, eh?
0: Lower the basket. Oh, man. But, yeah, we did a little evening sunset thing over there with my mind. Went home, barbecue, and then...
1: that's nice.
0: You know, she just spent the... As it is when you're traveling somewhere, it's like you spend the whole entire night packing.
2: Yeah.
1: Sure.
0: Yeah, even though you're in pack already, but you double-checking, triple-checking, you know. And this girl, dude, okay, this girl will go... I got to check her bags before she leaves.
2: How come?
0: Same with Roy. Because
2: he's gotta check his bag.
0: Because homegirl will be walking around the house grabbing everything she wants and putting it inside her bag.
1: I hear you.
0: You know what I'm saying?
2: Oh, we do that at my parents' house.
0: It's like she has more than
2: we do that at my parents' house. We're like,
1: you grocery shopping at your grandparents' house.
2: Grocery shopping, hand soaps. Maybe towels they might forget about, old blankets they don't need anymore.
0: Well, because it's like, you know, I went and bought this razor. This was the last time when she came in for a visit. I went and bought this really nice razor. Okay?
1: Uh-huh.
0: And then all of a sudden, like, she leaves and I go to shave my head and I realize, I'm like, man, where's my razor? Like, it's gone. It's like one of those nice ones.
2: It's the razor for your head?
0: Yeah, girl.
2: That's so funny.
0: But it's a nice one. It's the one that, like, magnet sticks on the wall and, like, all that stuff, right? So my razor's gone, man. And I'm like, dude, I know, I leave it. There's nowhere else I'm going to put it. In my pocket, you know?
2: Right.
0: And so I'm looking all over the house for this thing. And finally, I'm like, I guess I got to buy a new one. So I buy a new razor. And I hang the thing up there. And then she comes months later and she visits again. And then, like, she leaves, and I go, and I'm going to go shave my head again. And I'm like, why is this blade so dull?
2: Tell me she replaced it with the old one.
0: So, homegirl gets back to New York, and I guess I was, like, bitching about it around the house, and Chev told her, right? So she's like, hey, on FaceTime. And when you're wondering why your blades all dull and your razor, I was like, yeah, why? What's up? What you know about that? She's like, I took your other one last time, and then I came home and switched them.
3: I'm like, you come home with the little pieces of toilet paper on your head.
0: I'm like, man, this girl got more than enough money to buy her own damn razor. And she's still living
2: but
0: like a Nalo.
2: What's the fun in that?
0: I know. Unbelievable, man. So I'm going to have to go do it. Chevy, if you're listening, we got to go do an accounting of all of our stuff at home.
2: Yeah.
3: Yes.
2: Inventory.
0: We got to do inventory. We just dropped her off at the airport this morning. And, yep. Baby girl is on her way back to New York to go slay.
3: You know, when my daughter comes to visit, for some reason, that case of Spam that I got from Costco goes missing every time. You know how heavy that stuff is?
2: But you know how expensive Spam is getting, too? Yeah. So that's one thing that's would probably steal,
3: that's
2: too.
3: That's true. And, so I tell her, what are you, Guamanian?
0: And it's the collectible Lilo and Stitch one she took, too.
3: Yes! Bruh. Doo-doo, man. Yeah,
0: I love that, man. Kids will never stop being kids, no matter how old they are, though. Mm-hmm.
2: My favorite thing to do, yes, I am a mother, whatever, but... My kids.
3: Me and Cole is mothers.
2: Mother somethings.
3: That's right.
2: But whenever I hang out with my parents, my favorite pastime, mom and dad, if you're listening, turn it off. My favorite thing to do is like call my mom in the middle of the day. Whenever I'm out with the show, hey, what are you doing? She goes, nothing, just hanging out. Don't have much to do. I was like, oh, okay. She goes, what are you doing? Oh, you know, just trying to figure out what I'm going to eat for lunch. She goes, do you want to go to lunch? Sure! Every time we go, we FaceTime. Number one, we FaceTime my sister because she's stuck at work.
0: You set her up for the invite, made her ask you.
2: Yes, of course. Of course. Of course. And then, of course, when the bill comes, I'm like, I actually got to go change Charlotte's diaper. Yeah, I can't. Bruh, like, you're going to handle this? Like, you got it, right? Okay.
3: See, you know what? Just Mikey, it's no art. No, nothing. They don't even reach.
2: Why?
3: For the tab.
2: No, that's when you... There's an ongoing TikTok, which I feel like you guys would appreciate since you guys both have daughters.
0: Yeah.
2: The TikTok is basically saying a good daughter will never watch her dad pay for the bill, right?
3: Yeah, she'll leave.
2: No. And instead, it's the dad signing the bill, and then the daughters turn the other way.
3: Bruh.
2: I'm never going to watch him. I'm going to be there, but I'm just not going to watch him.
0: That's literally my hit.
2: Your guys' kids.
0: But it's the face in the phone.
2: Yeah.
0: That's what they'll do. They just all of a sudden get really busy.
2: Yeah.
0: Like I'm making a business text.
2: Yeah. I'm sending an email. Yeah. God, you got the bill, right? Right.
3: Sometimes they just sit there and just like, and the bill is right there and you kind of inch it over to them.
0: Yeah.
3: And they just totally ignore.
2: That's so crazy.
3: At least my son, they're like, hey, I gotta go take a crap, I'll come back.
0: You know, my daughters, they'll invite me out somewhere, and then they'll just show up a little bit earlier than me and order their stuff already.
2: That guy got the bill, don't worry about it. He'll pay for it, don't worry.
0: Order their stuff, then I show up, and I gotta pay for my own. I'm like, oh, right on. You guys, who didn't send this invite again today? Yeah, wasn't me.
2: Them.
3: Dirty buggers.
0: Wasn't me.
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3: And of course, since she got all the scoops, we're going to chat about it. Hollywood news coming up next.
4: Yeah. So there was Perez Hilton.
3: Yeah. Oh,
4: he had
3: yeah.
4: a crazy live Goodness. Stream. I'll tell you a little bit about that. Mariah Carey isn't the only one making money during Christmas. Mm-hmm. And then the Sphere has a crazy lineup coming. Mm-hmm.

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3: All right, let's go take a trip across the pond. It is...
4: Candace Kay, along with Big Koa and Greg Hammer, her comical sidekicks.
5: Yes.
6: So, Perez Hilton, a lot of us remember Perez Hilton kind of as like the OG celebrity gossip blogger.
5: That's true.
3: Yeah.
6: Yes.
5: That's true. We know him as that freaking Perez.
6: Yes. A couple of days ago, there was a very disturbing live stream on TikTok. Mm-hmm. I do not recommend anybody go and look it up. Yeah. It's pretty gruesome. But a lot of people were wondering, because he has kids, were his kids present during the time? Because I also think he lives with his mom and his kids. And turns out that while that whole thing was happening, his family revealed that his children and other relatives present during the incident managed to escape. They ended up fleeing where he was, and they had to call the cops. And,
3: oh, he was going cray-cray there.
6: Very cray-cray.
3: Wow. Wow.
6: Yeah. And he said, after being taken to the hospital, he said that he was not wanting to be around anymore, if you pick up what I'm putting down. Despite appearing stable, Perez Hilton said, is said to be in a dark place and struggling with emotional pain. Now, I don't think that anybody should have to go through anything like that. I feel like that's very crazy, and I feel like mental health is not talked about enough, and should be, and all the things. Other people online, however, are saying... They're saying that this might be his karma for all the things that he's kind of made fun of over the past 20 years.
3: He would go in on people,
6: Heath Ledger, on Amanda Bynes, Britney Spears, who have all had their mental breaks.
3: No filter, that guy, too. He was just giving it to everybody.
6: Yeah, and I hate to think that it took this situation for him to maybe fully realize that mental health is very serious.
4: Look, everybody has demons.
6: Yes.
4: And you got to deal with them. And, you know, I think the whole karma thing and all that, I think that's BS.
6: Uh-huh.
4: But obviously, he has issues, you know, upstairs. You know,
6: Very much so.
4: The bus not running all the way into town right now.
3: Right,
6: Very much
3: so. Yeah, I did see a clip of that video, and man, like, that was some commitment.
6: It was very. I do not recommend anybody look it up. It's kind of all over social media right now. But if you can avoid it, please avoid it.
3: A little gruesome, man. So,
6: yes, very much so. In other news, Mariah Carey, you know her. I feel like Mariah Carey really makes a lot of money during the Christmas season.
3: Yeah.
4: Right.
6: I think she's the self-proclaimed queen of Christmas.
3: Uh-huh.
6: But you know, there's another group that makes a lot of money during Christmas time.
3: Ooh, girl.
6: Mm-hmm. Pentatonix.
3: Wow, I never heard of them. Long time, man.
6: You probably haven't heard of them since last Christmas. If you don't know who they are, they're a very popular a cappella group. Uh-huh. This is when, like, Pitch Perfect came out and a cappella was really a thing. They had a competition show. Pentatonix ended up just kind of exploding onto the scene. And ever since then, during Christmas season, they have really gotten their bag. And now they are announcing their Christmas in the City tour. In November and December.
3: Isn't that great, though, to just know for sure? Like, okay, I'm broke all year, right? But Christmas comes around and I'm getting paid.
6: 28 arenas.
3: Wow.
4: Wow.
6: Yeah.
3: Wait, when are these guys from? What era is it's got before early 2000s?
6: No, I want to say it was like maybe mid 2015, 16.
3: Wow,
6: yeah,
4: something like that.
6: Could even be a little bit before that, maybe closer to 2010. I don't know.
3: So 28 cities,
6: 28 arenas. That's so crazy.
4: Yeah.
6: To be honest, I'd go.
3: Really?
6: Dude, I love Christmas
3: For content
6: music.
3: Or just...
6: No, okay, no. I love Christmas music.
4: I agree with you. I think they're great. But I would rather just, you know, if I'm going to take a plane ride, I would just go down to Pike's Market. Just get some Popolo guys that stand in front of Starbucks
3: I see them
4: with a barrel lit on fire and they're singing, take you back.
2: Do-do-do-do, take you back.
3: Yeah, yeah, yeah. Right, right there at Pike's Market.
4: Yes.
3: I see it. Because the original Starbucks is right there, too.
4: Yes,
3: right?
4: Yes, so it is.
3: I go over there and I look over and I'm like, is that a freaking damn grand piano? Like, somebody brought an entire
4: Buskers.
3: Grand piano.
4: Yeah. Buskers go over there. The guy that does that does a mean Elton John. Mean. Yeah.
3: Oh, so you know what I'm talking about. That guy's all, yes. Like, okay, how did he get it there, man? That grand piano just shows up out of nowhere.
2: How did he get it there?
4: Truck, bro.
3: Yeah.
6: So Grand Prix Formula One,
4: yes.
6: They are going to be back in Las Vegas in November, November 19th through the 21st. From what I've heard, it kind of takes over the entire city whenever they do a race over there. And a lot of people turn out for it. With that being said, they tend to put on pretty good, like a good lineup of live performances.
3: Sure, you got her. It's huge. Like Grand Prix is like a massive, massive
6: thing.
3: It's
6: huge. Yeah. It's worldwide. Yeah. So some artists that are going to be performing, Disclosure. There's also going to be Sean Paul performing.
4: Oh wow! Okay.
3: Fire.
6: Sean Paul.
3: Do they like? Is it after the Grand Prix, or do they like take one intermission? Like everybody go change tires, you know, fill up your gas or that.
6: He's going to be at the T-Mobile stage in the T-Mobile zone at the Sphere.
4: Ah, okay.
6: I don't know when they're performing because I would get distracted if I was driving.
3: Guaranteed.
6: Yeah. Hold on. Let me slow down around the Sean Paul stage. Hold on.
2: I don't kid you. Speed up passing Wayne Newton, though.
6: Yeah. Other artists, there's going to be Ja Rule. Mm. This one's kind of random. Natasha Bedingfield.
3: Oh, yeah. Okay. No, I remember her. Goodness.
6: I love this song, though.
3: Okay. I hope she goes on first.
6: And then the F1 After Party is going to feature a special performance by none other than the Backstreet Boys at the Sphere.
3: Come on now. I actually went and looked up tickets to that.
6: To Backstreet Boys at the Sphere?
3: Because I'm going to Vegas this one, right? Yep. So I was like, you know, do something different. And then I was like, I'd rather see the Wizard of Oz.
6: Tickets are expensive.
3: They are pricey, though.
6: But my friends that have gone to see the Backstreet Boys in the Sphere, they have had so much fun.
4: Well. That's the one with Dolph Lundgren, right? I mean, what's the guy? Nick Cannon, right? Not Nick Cannon.
3: Nick Carter,
4: right? That's the one. Nick Carter, right?
3: Yeah.
6: Yes,
4: right?
6: Nick Carter, yeah.
4: Brian Littrell.
6: Yes.
4: Yeah, your dad took me to see him.
6: Yes.
4: Was it just me and him?
3: Just you?
4: Just me and him, yeah. Just me and him. I was leaning on his ample breasts.
3: Nah.
6: It was so romantic.
3: So actually, it wasn't because I wanted to see the Wizard of Oz. It's because we're on a boys' trip. So.
4: Oh, nice. Okay.
3: Could you imagine, though?
4: You better not be staying at the Palms with all boys.
3: How'd you know?
4: That's an innuendo.
6: You're going to Vegas is an all boys trip, and you're gonna go to the Sphere to watch the Wizard of Oz.
3: Well,
6: all boys?
3: I wasn't planning on bringing the boys, just my boy.
4: Oh, that's right. Yeah, his son.
6: Right. I thought it was like a guy's trip, like with your friends.
3: It is a guy's trip, and I randomly told my son to come. Hey, bro, you know, first time they're 21 years old, let me bring you to Vegas with us.
6: Yeah, so let me get you Fat Tuesdays.
3: You know what I'm saying? But I was looking at the ticket, and I was like, nah, it's kind of weird, man. This is just us boys. Because what if the boys, like, tag along?
6: Right.
3: And you just
6: get
3: all us guys in there watching Backstreet Boys. Yeah.
6: Just have you fun.
4: But make sure you take your son to Dick's Last Resort.
6: Man.
4: He'll love it. He will love it.
6: They will roast him.
3: Okay.
4: Yeah.
6: There's another place that you should go to in Las Vegas.
4: Mm-hmm.
6: You ever heard of, what is it called?
2: Tacos El Gordo.
6: It's
3: been a while. I've been up there. Well, not for business. You know what I mean? Just for pleasure. So.
6: I think it's, Spearmint Rhino.
3: Oh, so what? Wait.
4: Bruh.
3: The fact that she's laughing, I don't know if I should go or not.
6: You should. Take your son.
3: Yeah, 21. Introduce him to Vegas.
6: Right.
3: Okay, Spearmint Rhino.
6: Uh-huh.
3: Why do I feel like I've been there at 4 in the morning?
6: You probably have.
7: You know what? If you take him there, get the number 47.
6: What is that?
7: It's the 49 without two fingers.
3: Oh, who Who's celebrating birthdays, Candace?
6: One of my husbands. It's his birthday.
3: Who that?
6: Jalen Hurts, quarterback for the Eagles, 28 years old.
3: Okay.
6: Big fan of him. Love him.
3: Awesome, man. Only one important enough today.
6: Yeah, nobody else. Literally nobody else was born today, so it doesn't even matter.
3: Right on. Yeah. If it was your birthday, well, if it's your birthday, happy birthday!
8: Candace.
9: Oh, good morning, guys.
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0: If you're heading past Hickam Curve, there's no more backups there exiting at Hickam Curve, but a little bit of a wait to get in either of the gates getting into the Naval Station. H1 eastbound through Pearl City, still a little bit crowded, but no backups or delays even coming all the way out from the leeward shore. I'm Devin Hennessy with your traffic.
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4: Because we got something to give away right now, right, Candace?
5: That's right. If you haven't already heard, Rebel Soldiers are on tour. They're Back to My Roots tour, yeah. And they are going to be performing tomorrow night at Aloha Stadium. Mm-hmm. It's going to be a really great time. Sons of Zion, all the way from New Zealand, are also going to be there. Killer lineup. And right now, we have a pair of tickets. Our last pair of tickets.
4: Our last pair.
5: Yeah, to get That's you hooked up with. 808-296-9850.
4: That's right. Last is the best. That's what I heard anyway. Yo, Wake Up Crew, good morning. Who's this? Radio down.
6: Micah,
4: what's happening, my bridge?
1: Man.
4: Good morning. Yeah. All right, man, you got a shot right now to win the absolute last pair on planet Earth tickets to go check out Rebel Soldiers. All right, you ready to play?
6: Ready.
4: All right, let's give it to them, ladies and gentlemen. America's favorite game. It is Man or Mahoo.
1: Good morning, Mr. and Mrs. America and all the ships at sea. And like Koa said, these are the last pair of tickets on planet Earth. They do have a couple more on Uranus, but that's not up to us. Anyway, okay, are you ready to play, caller?
6: Ready.
1: Okay, here we go. I'm going to give you three names, and all you have to do is tell me if they're a man or a mahu, and you got to get at least two. Here we go. Yeah. Harry Buttocks.
6: Mahu.
1: Philip Achaji.
6: Mahu.
1: Beck Poji.
6: I'm gonna go Mahu. All Mahu.
4: Oh yeah.
7: All Mahu.
4: So close, but yet so far away.
1: Thank you for playing.
4: Good morning.
8: Hi, good morning.
4: Oh, she sounds like she wants to wait. Oh, you got a full car.
5: She needs a night away from the kids.
8: Yes.
5: She needs a night away.
4: Yes, she does.
5: Lock in, sister. All right. I feel your pain.
4: Here we go.
8: It's Friday.
4: All right, she's ready.
1: Okay, here we go. Wally Peeny.
8: Wait, one more time.
1: Wally Peeny.
8: Mahu.
1: Telemundo.
8: What?
1: Telemundo.
8: Teleyuko? Not Mahu.
1: Telemundo.
4: Kids are getting in on it. She said not Mahu, the man.
1: Okay. Potpourri.
4: Potpourri.
8: Potpourri. Mahu.
4: Winner!
5: She leaving you kids at home.
4: You know, she did that too. Turned to the backseat.
5: You going to your grandmother's?
1: The babysitter good. And the babysitter should have put you to sleep early because after the concert, mommy and daddy got to go have pleasure.
4: Oh, man. Candace, let her know what she just won.
5: Congratulations. You got our last pair of tickets to check out the Rebel Soldiers tomorrow night at Aloha Stadium for their Back to My Roots tour. Congratulations. Thanks. Enjoy.
8: Thank you.
4: Right on. Hold on the phone. Let's take her out. Another satisfied winner of America's favorite game.

0: I can see you right now in the kitchen, bending over a hot stove. But I can't see the stove.
1: What did you say?
2: Hey, laser lips. Your mama was a snowblower.
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5: Ladies and gentlemen.
4: Wake up crew. Wake up crew.
5: Is in the house.
6: Ladies and gentlemen, can I please have your attention? Stop what you're doing and listen.

0: That's the real celebration.
1: Oh, wait,
0: in life.
1: I lied.
0: Yeah, you went away.
1: I have to emcee a wedding.
0: Oh, God. Uh-huh.
2: Oh, that's horrible. That's congratulations. Congratulations to Honey Girl and Herman.
0: Yeah. The names are. Tita Girl and Ezra.
2: Hey, I yon shout out.
0: Yeah.
2: Mobile Tech in Kalihi, brother Roland over there.
0: Yeah.
2: We go way back, bro, me and Roland, to the HPD days.
0: Wow, you know.
2: And he's one of the best mechanics I know.
0: Shout out to brother Vic, who owns Mobile Tech, because I go way back with him. That's my boy
2: right, on.
0: Right there, man.
2: See, small Eddie's Aina.
0: Wow.
2: Yeah.
0: And it's small. Extra small, brother. Even that area of Kalihi is extra small.
2: Straight, bro.
3: And Candace, and by the way, I get cousins in Kalihi, so small world.
0: Best thing to hit the radio since.

And now, making his way into the arena, the undisputed eighth wonder of the world, the muscle of Mauna Willie, the Kolau Colossus, the vanilla gorilla, Big

0: what's up?
1: What's up, boy?
0: What? Stupid joke Friday.
1: You know that, my dog. What you got? What you got?
0: Got a turtle, original from Cali, from Utah right now.
1: Nice.
0: I got one. So these two couple and a son having dinner. The Manatana son, eh? You better eat all your carrots or else you're not going upstairs to sleep. So the father leaned over, whispered to the son. Oh, next year, no, the son eating all the carrots fast, bro.
1: Yeah.
0: So the son went upstairs to sleep. Oh, the mother look at the husband. Oh, what you told my son? I told your son, you know, eat your carrots. You're not going to eat your carrots. You eat your carrots, your both are going to grow. So the wife went and slapped him right in the head, the husband's head. Then the husband turned around, oh, what you do that for? Because you never eat your carrots when you were small. Yes, son.
1: Yeah, bro.
2: Easy, man.
3: He was proud of it, too.
1: That's how you know, eh? You know that when brother called, like, hey, yeah. You are, yes, I bless my God, right? I can't leave by Utah. Then you know that friggin' joke gonna be so scary, make your toenails curl, bro.
3: And it was probably not even it. It was a real story. That's what it was.
4: Yeah, probably was.
3: You know, I wonder if.
4: Thank you, Elder Joshua. I appreciate it.
3: Oh, man. Stupid joke Friday. What do bees do if they need a ride?
5: What do bees do if they need a ride? What?
3: Wait at the buzz stop.
1: Nice. Here's one a Filipino lady told me once on a bus.
5: Yeah.
6: What is the difference between an epileptic oyster shucker and a prostitute with the runs?
3: Yeah.
6: The oyster shucker shucks between fits.
5: Oh, nah. You know how I ate pho the other day? It made me think, what's the difference between a Vietnamese restaurant and an Indian restaurant?
1: What?
5: One is for profit and the other is non-profit. It's so good.
7: The Wake Up Crew.
8: Yeah, they're funny.
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3: We got more giveaways to give away this morning, don't we?
5: Yes, we do. If you haven't checked it out, this is going to be a perfect opportunity.
3: Yeah.
5: This is Cirque du Soleil Awana. Great show at the Waikiki Outrigger. Outrigger Waikiki Beach Cobra Hotel. They have their new official soundtrack that is out. So go ahead and take a listen.
3: So cool.
5: All of it is in Olelo, Hawaii, with incredible local artists like Tai Mane. Awana is live 5 nights a week, again at the Outrigger Waikiki Beach Cobra Hotel. Definitely check it out. But we are going to get you hooked up with a pair of tickets right now.
3: Okay, we are. And we should actually... You know what? I want to do that game you came up with yesterday.
5: Majority rules.
3: Yeah.
5: Yes.
3: That was a good one. So, we're bringing in a third player here.
5: Woo!
1: Yes, we are.
3: Third player. Chevy.
1: Special guest star.
3: Yes, guest star. Chevy is in the building. Chevy Chevrolet.
1: Yes.
5: Woo!
3: Yeah. Aloha.
1: And I just want to point out that Chevy knocked me from number one on the call sheet to number two.
5: Yes.
3: Yeah.
5: She did knock you up,
1: but it was
5: though.
1: Worth
5: That's
1: it.
5: Good.
1: She did not. She did not. And it's a little late for me. I already went through menopause.
3: Hey. All right. So how does this game go again? We bring the caller on the line first, right?
5: Yes. Okay. So we're going to bring a caller on the line.
3: Mm-hmm.
5: And we're going to bring them on right now. Oh, okay. Live radio, people.
3: Live radio. Wake up, crew. Good morning. Oh, can we get that radio down a little bit, please?
10: I'll turn them down.
3: Perfect. Sorry. Yeah, she's the background chat over here at the job site. Okay, cool.
10: Cousin. I just came on stupid joke.
5: Okay. Never mind then.
3: Well, go ahead. Tell your joke.
10: Yeah, I'm going to clear that.
3: Okay, we're here. Go ahead.
5: We never let you play anyway.
10: How come you no see gays in wheelchairs?
3: Racial.
5: I didn't realize.
1: Okay, how come? I'll bite. How come?
10: uh, Because you cannot be on fruit and on vegetable at the same time.
5: Oh, brother, get off this phone, right?
1: You know something?
5: Get off this phone.
1: My favorite fruit.
5: Get off.
1: Juana Torres. My favorite vegetable. Stephen Hawking. Okay. Let's go.
3: All right. Okay.
1: Look, how come you turned pink? Don't worry. What they gonna do? Lick me?
5: Yeah. Oh, they wish.
7: Oh, man.
3: Let's try this again. Play the game here. All right. Wake up, crew. Good morning. Who's this?
10: Hey. You know that that commercial you guys had? The circus.
7: Yeah.
10: Yeah. The circus.
7: Uh-huh. Yeah.
10: I heard it was all Samoans working.
3: Okay.
7: Uh-huh.
10: They call them Cirque du Soleil.
1: Jesse. Anyway.
3: Okay. Pause. Reset. Let's try again.
7: All right. Here we go.
3: Okay. Island, wake up crew. Good morning. Who's this?
5: You gonna play this game or what?
3: Sir, are you gonna play this game?
10: Yeah.
3: Okay.
10: I'll play, bro.
3: Okay.
7: All right.
3: There we go. Okay. Majority Rules is the name of the game. Candace is going to pose a question, right?
5: Yes. I'm going to pose a question to the three people in this room.
3: Okay.
5: Basically, I'm going to ask the question. You, my friend on the phone, are going to answer whether it's going to be Majority Rules or not.
3: Mm.
5: I'm going to ask a question, and two of the three need to get the same answer. Okay.
3: Okay.
5: So, the question today is, name something you might see in a sandwich. My friend on the phone, do you think it's going to be Majority Rules? Do you think at least two of them are going to get the same answer? Name something you might see in a sandwich. No.
3: He says no.
5: Okay.
3: Okay. All right.
5: You guys are thinking about
3: it. I'm writing it down right now.
5: Write it down. Think about it.
3: Okay.
5: And while they're writing it down, what was your name again?
10: Andrew.
5: Okay, Andrew says majority is not gonna rule on this.
3: Okay.
5: Name something you might see in a sandwich. Chevy, you go first.
8: Lettuce.
5: Okay. Gregory.
1: Cirque du Soleil. cheese.
5: Cheese. Okay.
3: I'm showing you my paper.
5: Cheese. Majority did rule on this.
3: So
5: he
3: does not win.
5: Thank you for playing. Thank you for playing.
3: Thank you. Yeah.
7: You can play the Majority Rules home game. Just tell everybody what to vote.
3: All right. Okay. All right. Let's try this again. Wake up, crew. Good morning. Who's this?
11: This is Lisa.
3: All right, Lisa.
7: Lisa came on with a sexy voice. Hi, this is Lisa. Yeah.
5: Lisa is at work.
11: No, not at all.
5: See?
7: Lisa's at work. She's all like, but you know, the sexy at her work is, how's it? This is Lisa. You like go bowling.
3: All right.
7: Lisa, here we go.
3: You played Majority Rules. Do you understand the game?
11: I think so.
5: It's okay, easy. Okay. It's real easy. All right. You just have to answer if it's going to be Majority Rules or not. I'm going to ask a question to the three people in the room. As long as two of them get the right, two of the same answer, then Majority Rules on that. Okay? Okay. So the question for this round is, name a type of ball you might play with for fun. Write down your answers. Lisa, is it going to be Majority Rules or not? Name a type of ball you might play with for fun.
11: Majority.
5: Okay.
3: Write mine down.
5: Okay. All right.
3: Okay.
5: Bitcoin, you go first.
3: Okay. I got basketball.
5: Basketball. Okay. Chevy.
8: Volleyball.
5: A volleyball.
11: What?
5: Gregory, name a type of ball you might play with for fun.
7: Left. No. no. Football.
5: So
11: majority
5: did no. They're all writing them down on paper. They are.
7: Yeah. I got really disappointed.
11: Oh.
7: Because I really wanted you to win, Lisa. You have a what?
11: I have a stupid question.
7: Okay, go
3: should
7: ahead.
3: We take this off air?
7: No, go ahead. Go ahead. No. Go ahead. Go ahead.
11: What is gratuities?
1: Lisa, shut up! You know something? I thought he was saying granny tweeties.
11: I think you owe them a redo.
3: Lisa, I thought you were on my side here, girl.
11: Well, okay. You made me lose.
7: Bowling alley, Lisa.
11: I have to
7: bowling.
11: Throw someone under the bus.
7: Okay. Bowling alley, Lisa. You want to try again? We can give you another try.
5: You know what, Lisa?
3: I don't think I want to let her try.
5: No,
3: again.
5: No, I do. That was funny. Let her go again.
7: Come on. Bowling alley, Lisa.
3: Okay.
11: I hear it all day, every day, and I'm like, gratitude. Nobody.
7: Brain tattoo,
11: it.
7: Yeah.
5: You no, know, girl, we like, did tell him. That's the thing.
7: That's like Ratatouille, but different.
3: Exactly. Thank you, Greg. Okay. Thank you. Same, but different.
5: Okay. In Ko's defense, he says, they should have spelt it the right way. And I said, brother, they did.
7: Actually, it was misspelled. It's like the word Hittites.
11: Yeah. Stupid question.
7: No, it was good.
5: That was great.
7: But it's like the word Hittites, because people seem to pronounce it. All right, let's back to the lecture at hand.
5: Lisa,
7: let's go.
5: You can go one
7: bowling
5: more time.
7: Bowling alley, Lisa. Let's go.
5: Bowling alley, Lisa. You can go one more time. The question this time is going to be: name a big city in the United States. Do you think it's going to be majority rules or not?
11: No, not
5: okay.
12: Okay.
5: Name a big city in the United States. They're all still writing.
12: Yeah. Mm-hmm. Okay.
5: I did not think you were going to write that one down. Okay, anyways, Greg Hammer, you go first. Name a big city in the United States.
7: New York friggin' city.
5: Okay, New York. Okay, Big Koa, what did you write down?
12: I wrote Houston, Texas.
7: Okay.
12: Is it a city?
5: It is.
3: Gratuity over here. I don't
5: she
3: know,
5: said
3: know.
5: Majority does rule or does not
7: does
5: rule?
7: Not. Does not. She said does not rule.
5: Oh, okay.
3: Yeah, what you got, Jill?
13: New York City.
5: New York.
3: Oh!
5: No,
7: for real. We don't even know the questions.
3: Yeah, we don't.
5: So. And they're all writing them down on paper, and they're not showing each other, I promise.
3: Yeah.
5: Girl, I run a tight ship around here, okay, Lisa? Bowling alley, Lisa.
3: should we let her go again?
5: Okay,
7: yeah, why not?
5: Third time's
7: she's on the line.
5: Yeah, sure.
7: She's on the line, might as well. Let me flip my paper over. Okay. What a waste of paper this is.
12: You're writing in font 120, bro.
7: I don't see what I'm writing in my eyes. Okay, here we go.
12: Majority rules.
5: Okay.
7: And Lisa, we'll do the funny stuff, okay? Our whole room and board relies on that. Just let us do the funny. Here we go.
12: All right.
5: Okay, Lisa, the question for this round, I pray you're getting it this time, okay? Yeah. Name something that usually comes in pairs, okay?
11: Majority
5: will rule on this, okay? She thinks you guys will get the
12: something
5: same answers.
7: Well, it's not going to be married couples, that's for sure.
11: Shoes.
5: Girl! Lisa!
12: Good, I got to change the answer now. Okay.
5: You said majority will rule on this?
11: Yeah.
12: Okay. Okay. I got mine.
5: Okay. Everybody got theirs?
7: I'm not going first. Why are you looking at me first?
5: Name something that usually comes in pairs. Chevy, you go first.
13: Shoes.
5: Okay.
12: I pick shoes as well.
5: Oh, okay.
7: I got shoes as well.
5: Okay, all three of you, majority rules. Lisa, Bowling Alley, Lisa wins.
3: Bowling Alley, Lisa. Showing my ass for two. Bowling Alley, Lisa.
12: Let her know what she's just
5: won. Congratulations. You just got hooked up with a pair of tickets to check out Cirque du Soleil Awana at the Outrigger Waikiki Beach Comer Hotel. They're available 5 nights a week, so everybody can go ahead and get tickets. There's a lot of deals that they have, so check out their website.
12: Yeah.
5: But yeah, you don't have to worry about the deals because you just got hooked up. Congratulations.
3: Yes.
11: Oh, my God.
7: Hey.
5: Hold on the line.
12: Now, Lisa, show your gratitude.
11: You know what? I'll leave my gratuities when I come pick up my prize.
5: Yeah.
1: Hey, you know what? Leave Granny's quitties alone.
12: Yeah. That too.
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18: 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The third way. 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
3: You know, it's funny. I think that's the first time I've ever got called out on air by a listener about mispronouncing something. You know, usually, hey, when you record a commercial like that, for some reason, and by the way, for those of you who didn't know what Lisa was talking about, gratuity, okay, I recorded a commercial for a cruise line, Crazy Cruisers or something, and in there, I'm reading all the stuff, yeah, blah, blah, blah, blah, blah, and even you guys, gratuity is included. Candace called me out on it, like, last week, right? Yep. She's like, Cora, what is gratuity? And I'm like, you know, it's the kind, man, you tip like that, right? She's like, what'd you say?
4: It's just gratuity, but okay.
3: Yeah.
4: That's all it is.
3: Oh, man. Hey, Lisa, love you, girl. Thank you. All right.
4: He will be redoing it.
3: Yeah. Actually, you know, I thought about that last week, but then I was like, nah, just going to leave them till somebody on the sales side catches it. Since then, they must think I'm all pronouncing it right. So, whatever. Hey, man. Hey, you gratitude, guys. Yo, and of course, the queen of content, Candace K over there.
5: Hi.
3: You shot a video of me last week. And is that called internet trolling? What is that?
5: I just call it a friendly workplace prank, maybe.
3: Oh, yeah.
5: So basically, I asked. Yeah, I know. It's so easy. It's so easy. I told Koa, I said, hey, bring in your Hawaiian flag. And I need you to lock in because I'm going to be asking you tomorrow what your walk-up song would be. And then, I have the video posted on our Island 98.5 FM Instagram page so you can watch it. I also did it to our sister station, Jimmy Da Geek.
3: Uh-huh.
5: He's also on there in the video. Changed his song too.
3: Okay, you know, I feel like for everybody listening out there, let me tell you, Candace asked me, what would your walkout song be?
5: Yes.
3: Okay? And I said, would be this song right here, bro. You know, Saudi Rush, Kai Kena, Scanlon, bro. And so I got my flag on, I got my hoodie on, and I'm coming out, man. I'm hard, right? Like over there, bro, I get Hawaii on my back. And then you trolled me.
5: Yep.
3: Yep. I can't, it was nothing like that.
5: Nope.
3: You actually made me look good, though. You slowed it down when I came out. My cape was blowing.
5: It was.
3: You know, all the stuff. And then, dude, it was great.
6: I saw it.
3: Yeah. What's that song called? The other one?
5: Oh, the one that I played?
3: Yeah, yeah.
6: It's Michelle Branch, right?
3: No. What's the actual song called?
5: Celine Dion, right?
3: Yeah, yeah. It's the Titanic one, right?
5: Yeah.
3: Nobody.
6: I already know what she would put for mine. Mine would probably be something like Tough Enough by a Fabulous Thunderbirds You know, Bad Street USA by the Fabulous Freebirds. You would probably put Ocho Ocho by Bayani Akbayani.
5: That would be so good.
3: Guaranteed. Yes. Candace is like a sniper around here, man. She will sit and wait for the perfect moment to record, to hit record on that camera phone, man.
5: Nobody's safe
3: around here. So think about this, okay? In my mind, this is what I'm coming out to right here, this song, right?
5: He's locked in, he's shadow boxing.
3: Left, right, left, right, duck, jab, jab. And in the video, she posted up on me coming out in slow motion. Yeah. No. Mm-hmm. This one right there. Jab, jab, jab, jab. Swoosh.
5: I think you look very fancy, but okay.
3: Duck, duck. Left hook, right hook. Jab.
5: Like I said, run it up on social media. 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
7: On August 4th, 1962, Marilyn Monroe died. 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
4: Stupid Joke Friday. Greg?
5: Oh. Always, bro. Okay, this Makuli. Bro, this Makuli old Portuguese man. He's in the maternity waiting room, right?
4: Yeah.
5: Nurse comes out.
6: Mr. Mendonca. Oh, you just had a fine baby boy, Mr. Mendonca. But I'm 86 years old, and even though get snow on the roof, still get fire in the furnace. And a nurse says, oh, you better change the filter, because the baby is black.
4: Hey, I get one.
7: Go.
4: Okay. How do you know a fisherman is single?
7: How do you know if a fisherman is single? I don't know.
4: He'll be a master baiter.
7: Oh, my gosh.
8: There you go. We tell it animal jokes, man. Get one, man.
7: Okay, go.
8: What's the difference between a man and a hog?
7: Oh, God.
4: What's the difference?
8: A hog don't have to get drunk for oof on hog. Candice, you get something? You bring something to the table?
7: No, not after that. I don't really want to.
4: What's the punchline on that one again?
8: One hog no have to get drunk for oof one hog, man. Man, his couple, they stop in, they go shopping, they go to the produce section, eh?
4: Yeah.
8: And her wife, she pick up an eggplant, she go, oh, honey, this eggplant remind me of a ding ding. He goes, ah, baby, my ding-ding not that long. He said, nobody's this color.

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1: Stupid Joke Friday. Good morning.
2: Oh, I give my favorite animal joke too.
1: Give them.
2: This one's for Candace.
1: Okay. Oh,
3: God, I'm scared.
2: How you turn one fox into an elephant?
3: I don't know how.
2: You marry him.
3: Shut up.
2: Sorry. That's my favorite one. I love that.
1: Yeah, really. Well, he went in there.
4: Right.
1: So
4: he just went all in on that one, bro.
1: Junior, was he talking about your sister?
4: Might be, bro. My sister Peggy.
1: Yeah.
4: I don't like to say she heavy, but bro, she heavy, bro. bro, when she doing jumping jacks, it's like 8.5 on a Richter scale, bro.
3: Oh my God.
4: She get on a talking scale, and I think, oh yeah, can I breathe?
1: Well, when's the last time your sister seen that 90210?
4: Oh, bro, that's her waistline, that.
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6: 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Stop what you're doing and

0: ahead. Go ahead. Come on, Akilah and the Bee. Come on, spelling bee. Let's go.
1: E-N-T-R-E-E is pronounced entree.
0: Mahalo nui.
2: Yeah. Who came up with that?
3: Who came
1: the
3: up
1: French.
3: With that?
1: The French.
0: Entries is...
3: I'm
0: confused. How do you
1: think? Or E-N-T-R-I-E-S.
0: I-E-S.
2: Yes. Okay. I would spell it if I got to redo the vocabulary. O-N-T-R...
0: What?
2: Entrees.
1: Yeah, on trays.
2: On trays.
1: Right? O-N... hyphen T-R-A-Y-S. On trays.
3: Why they gotta make it so hard, man? They so
1: I don't know.
0: Hold on. So you're telling me whenever you go to... Because it's on menus.
2: Right.
0: All... Every restaurant you go to, there's appetizers.
2: Okay, yes.
0: Salads.
2: Yeah.
0: Is this how you read it? Appetizers, salads, entries.
2: Entrees.
0: Desserts.
2: Yes. Yes. That's exactly how I read it. So, hey, bro, like on the kind of appetizers.
1: Don't feel bad, bro. Don't feel bad.
2: Yeah, give me the kind. I like two of these entries right here.
1: Okay. I actually, sometimes I voice stuff in Spanish.
2: Yeah.
1: And the word was vega.
0: Oh, no. What did you say?
1: I said verga.
0: Oh, no.
1: Yes,
0: no.
1: Which totally changed the context of the whole ad. So I feel your pain, bro.
2: You know,
1: I feel your pain.
2: There's another one that I did, and it was these sponsorships. And this one was brought to you by blah blah blah blah blah blah, and Sole Surfer. It made sense to me, but I was like, man, I never really seen on Sole Surf before. But whatever, right. You know what I mean?
1: Yeah,
2: Sole Surfer,
1: sure.
2: Right?
1: Yeah.
2: And then it comes back for a revision, and they're like, Soul. And I was like, what?
1: Where are you?
2: He's like, Soul. Like, Soul, like the bottom of your foot. And I told him, white man, I have never in my entire life.
0: White man.
2: Okay, I have never in my entire life seen that spelled out before. The bottom of your foot. Yeah. S-O-L-E.
0: Hawaii
1: sometimes
0: people
1: hooked
0: things.
1: On phonics doesn't work.
0: Yeah, no.
1: You know what I mean?
0: Yeah.
2: And this break was brought to you by Sole Surfer.
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7: Au hea vale o kou I nā kama o ia aina nei. 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
1: Good morning, Wake Up Crew from California.
2: Hey, Kelly in the house. What up, girl?
1: Okay, so a really stupid joke for you.
2: Okay, go ahead.
1: Okay, so I went to the beekeeper and asked for 12 bees. He counted them up and gave me 13. I said, sir, you gave me too many. He said, that's a freebie.
2: That's a freebie. Hey, thanks for the call.
0: Stupid Joke Friday. Candace, you got one?
3: Yeah, I do. There was my friend's cousin got a mean case of ukus.
0: Mm-hmm.
3: And ended up having to shave her head completely bald.
0: Oh, man. Remember those days?
3: Poor no hair.
4: I don't kid you, bro.
0: Poor no hair.
4: That's way hard, eh?
0: Oh, man.
4: Once upon a time, a holy guy asked a local girl to marry him.
3: Yeah.
0: Mm.
4: She said no, and he lived happily ever after.
3: Hey!
4: Shut up.
0: This one got sent in. Why do my boyfriend and instant noodles... It's supposed to be what, but that's okay. I got that one right. Oh, what do my boyfriend and instant noodles have in common?
3: Oh, God, what?
0: They're both done in 2 minutes.
4: Okay, that's cool. That's cool.
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1: Keep it locked. Bless it.
2: Stupid Joke Friday.
3: Yes, my girlfriend, she just broke up with me.
2: Mm-hmm.
3: And
4: what a shock.
3: She was addicted to chocolate.
2: Oh yeah.
3: You know, it was very serious. Like, she was like, keep those chocolate bars away from me. I'm addicted. I can't handle it. And it became very annoying, you know. So one day I just put her in the car and I drove her to town and we went past Ahala Park and I pointed out to her this chronic that was just lying on the sidewalk.
2: Uh-huh.
3: And I said, see, honey, you see that? Why can't you be that skinny?
2: Oh, yeah.
3: No good, huh? No good.
2: You said it. You know, they all can't be good. Stupid Joke Friday.
4: Okay, Porgy guy, go ahead. You got to go work city and county, so you got to take the psychological test.
2: Yeah.
4: So the psyche valve guy. Okay, sir, Mr. Talerla, we're going to give you an ink blot test. So he goes, okay. So he holds up the first ink blot. What do you see? He said, oh, it's easy, bro. It's on a man and a lady doing an O in and out. The guy lifts up the second one. Oh, what is this, sir? So it's easy, bro. It's two dogs doing an O in and out. Picks up another one. So what is this, sir? Ah, bro. It's two elephants doing an O in and out, bro.
5: Oh, my goodness.
4: So the psychologist says, well, obviously, sir, you have a problem with perversion. And the guy goes, wait a minute. You the one with the naughty pictures.
2: Hey, this one got sent in.
4: Okay.
2: What do KFC and a brothel have in common?
5: Oh, God, what?
4: What?
2: They're both full of greasy chicks.
4: Nice. That's, yeah. Porgy guy.
2: Yeah.
4: Oh, go ahead. Okay, Porgy guy came home early from work, found his wife and his neighbor doing it on the living room floor.
5: Yeah. Oh, ooh, wow.
4: So the guy goes, wow, Congolia, what are you doing? Congolia looks up and tells the neighbor, I told you it was stupid.
2: Yeah, Stupid Joke Friday.
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0: Friday. I got one.
1: Okay, go.
0: Yeah. What do you call a cow with two legs?
1: What?
0: Lean beef.
1: Ha ha! All right. What do you call a cow with no legs? Ground beef.
0: Why did the can crusher quit his job?
1: Why?
0: Because it was so depressing.
2: What's the difference between toilet paper and toast?
0: What's the difference?
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0: 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Why?
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0: Who sent that in?
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0: Stupid. Oh, thank you. Okay. Thank
2: you heard about the jealous husband?
0: Why? Never heard.
2: You heard about the jealous husband? No. He killed his wife's vibrator.
1: Oh my gosh.
0: Stupid. Joke Friday. It's 2:30.
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8: 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The third way. 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
2: Hello, Dallas. 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
1: Not much. Why did the chicken cross the road?
0: Why?
1: To get to its friend's house.
2: Uh-huh.
1: Knock, knock.
0: Who's there?
1: The chicken.
2: Right on, man. Thank you, buddy.
1: Talk to you guys in a couple weeks.
2: All right, buddy. Bye. Take it easy.
0: Good guy, that guy,
3: good
0: man.
3: Good guy, good boy.
0: Listens every day from Canada. We appreciate the love, mm-hmm. eh? Right on, man.

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1: Oh, you know if it's hot, we got it. 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
2: Good morning.
1: And we are so happy to have you here because every time you come in, it's something cool going on at the Expo. Cool.
2: This one is something new, inaugural, the H&L fandom. So super excited.
3: Oh, wow.
2: It's big. It's exciting. I had to even take notes because there's that much going on.
3: You know, I was reading the notes on this too, and I was like, there's going to be a little bit of something for kind of everybody.
1: Yeah, that's true.
3: If you're into a fandom, and we're talking about any kind of stuff, right?
2: And we're talking, of course, about the kendamas now too, right?
3: Yes, I was going to say, is
1: that's
3: that going
1: to
3: so be involved
1: weird to
3: too?
1: See those coming back, man.
2: It's crazy, right? Yeah. You just got to keep all your stuff. Chinese jump rope is going to be next. I don't
1: know. Pogs is making a comeback too.
2: But we have prom, so you have to, if you come to H&L, fandom this weekend, which you are, you're going to get a quest card. You go get stamps. So we're giving away kendamas from Crom on the hour. We want to say mahalo to Happy C. So excited about the kendamas. But the stage, it's going to be a loud show. There's entertainment.
1: Like what? Like what do you guys have going on?
2: The K era. We got the Island Vibes mobile gaming bus coming in. You got a Beyblade tournament. You have the RC comings in. Tattoo Pavilion, which is awesome. They're going to be doing anime tattoos. So we have several of the community, tattoo community coming in, tabletop games, claw machines. You have Oos Wrestlers coming in.
1: The Oos Wrestlers.
2: They're coming in.
1: Nice.
2: So we can meet them. And of course, you have all your celebrities, right? We got Allison Tabitha. I don't know if you know her. She's a very popular cosplayer.
3: Wow.
2: Known for intricate makeup. So we have Allison coming in. Johnny Huang, who is Michelangelo. The voiceover.
3: Okay.
2: He's coming in. One of our celebrities.
3: Wow.
1: So cool.
2: Also, we got Edward Kratz coming in, which he is known for his publishing, like Dark Horse Comics, Boom Studios, Last Ronin, Godzilla. Very popular. So we're looking forward to Edward, Johnny, Tabitha. Of course, local, we have David Nakayama coming and Peter Nguyen, who's going to debut some of his new art. So lots going in for the celebrities. I know cards is popular.
3: Very popular.
1: I stumbled into something going on at a mall like the other weekend.
2: It was crazy.
1: Like, is anybody even shopping here?
2: No, it's the stores.
1: It was all about the cards. Yeah.
2: There's going to be lots of cards over there. The cosplay competition. Mm. If you come in cosplay, you have a chance to win our inaugural H&L fandom pin.
3: Fun.
2: So you want to come in.
1: I love dressing up in those furry stuff. Yeah.
2: I know. I just learned about the furries. Did you know about the furries?
3: Furries are very much a thing. But I love seeing the people that really get into their cosplay, their costumes.
2: And they make it. It's so intricate. It's crazy.
3: Yes.
2: Like the building.
3: Yes.
2: It's just all of it. It's really amazing. And it's for adults as well as the family.
1: More so the adults that are doing all this dressing up, man, versus the kids, huh?
2: Yes.
3: I really love events like this because those things, in the regular day, you would be looked at a little strange.
1: Oh, but they'll get teased.
3: But this is kind of like their safe space because everybody's into it.
2: I think that's what we're excited about. You can come out. I don't know if you want to say your alter ego or, you know, just some.
3: Your alter ego is exactly what it is.
2: You know, come out and go be your favorite character. And I like that safe
1: space. Will be there. My youngest loves that. Yes. Her and her friends. Yeah.
2: I got a lot of kids calling me, Auntie, you got tickets. Auntie, can you get us in?
3: See? Yeah.
1: So this is all happening Saturday and Sunday, right?
2: It's
1: Saturday,
2: be happening 10 a.m. to 7 p.m. Saturday and Sunday.
1: Sunday, 10 a.m. to 5 p.m.
2: I do want to let you guys know pre-sale tickets. 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
3: Okay,
2: PacificExpos.com. There's our QR code or down at the box office also.
1: Awesome. Super cool. Candace, you were telling me about these cars, right?
3: The Itasha cars.
2: Actually, my team is heading on down there right now to roll them in right now.
3: Nice.
2: So they're going to be rolling in the cars. The big LED screens went up. There's a big stage because we're doing all those K-pop and The entertainment is wild. Mm-hmm. It's going to be a fun, loud show.
3: You know what I've learned about K-pop stans? Mm-hmm. Yeah. Is these people, they love K-pop, right? Mm-hmm. And they'll learn the routines.
2: Yes. So they're doing
1: and they learn them well.
2: It's called like the random play dance.
3: So yes. I've seen these on TikTok. Yes. So what they do is they play
2: Sunday.
3: Yeah. Yes. On Sunday, what
2: we're
3: time?
2: We're having it Sunday at 1 all the way to 3 o'clock. And you go on and
3: I love that.
2: We're building with Greg and our team on the stage, mm-hmm. building a playlist. So all these people know the dances.
3: Yeah, they do.
2: They all meet up and they dance and it's wild. It's,
3: dude, like Cat's Eye.
2: You have to come experience.
3: There's a bunch of Cat's Eye songs that they know. K-A-T-S. I know you're going to look up K-A-T-S-E-Y-E. Cat's Eye.
2: Oh, you know
3: girl, I love me some Cat's Eye.
2: We love
3: There's all these dance breaks.
1: This is my I have to give
3: Cole the background.
2: Okay.
3: So there's dance breaks in these songs.
1: Okay, yeah.
3: And people will learn the choreography. Mm-hmm. And they go to these events, like what's happening this weekend at the Blaisdell Center, which you should definitely check out Saturday and Sunday. And they'll play the dance breaks. And everybody's like standing on the sides. And if you know the dance break, you go in the middle and you all dance it together.
2: So you have to
3: remember, so much fun.
2: Electric slide, macarena.
3: Right.
2: But they all know these dances. So they're going to play the song. And so we had this past couple weeks, you could send your favorite song. Hopefully it makes the list.
3: Yeah. Pinky Up is definitely going to be on there.
2: All going to be there. You're going to dance. And everybody knows these dances.
3: It's so fun.
2: And they're going to have the LED screen up. So they're going to show the moves. So you can just follow along and have fun too if you know it. There we go.
1: Yo, so if you guys catch me driving down the road or at a stoplight, bumping this song and singing at the top of my lungs while dancing, just shut up and leave me alone.
2: Okay? Yes, you're on your way to the H&L fandom at the Blaisdell this weekend.
1: Yes.
2: It is fun. It is, it's a thing. And the guys, the lights is up, the truss is up, the LED screens are ready to go. Mm-hmm. It's going to be fun.
1: Wow. Yeah. And again, Jade, last time for pre-sale tickets, right? 11:59 p.m. It ends tonight. So where can they get them again?
2: So you can go with the QR code, go into pacificexpos.com, our website, or IG, Facebook. The code is there. You want to get those tickets. You can buy for 1 day, 2 days. And children under 12 free.
3: Oh, nice.
2: Yeah. So, and remember, if you want it, there's also esports and there's some... like I said, the cosplay, Beyblade, and the esports. They're also doing competition.
3: Yeah.
2: Getting ready. You guys got to learn the dances, man. Cole, you better get...
1: I got to get with it.
3: You better lock it in, Cole. We're joining this damn dance.
2: You better go get your costume ready to go.
1: Somebody get me a furry suit so I can go practice.
2: You need a tail and some ears.
1: And make sure you get like a legit furry suit, okay? I don't want to be dressed up like those other things.
3: Do you dress up? Are you going to dress up as anything?
2: I have to dress up. I want to be part and support our team. Right, we have a great team. We have, you know, us older ones and the young ones, and I want to support the team. But when I was telling my kids, I was like, a couple days ago, I was like, oh, so where would you... They're 15, right? Like, age, right?
3: Right.
2: Ninth graders.
3: Right.
2: So I'm like...
3: They're in it right now.
2: Well, I don't know what in it, but I'm just like... I'm like, so where would you get those tails and those ears from? They're like, Mom, no.
1: Ben Franklin.
2: I'm still
1: going to
2: do it.
3: DIY.
1: Yes. All right. PacificExpos.com is where you guys can get your tickets. Again, happening this Saturday and Sunday. You don't want to miss it. It's going to be a good time.
2: You don't want to miss it. Saturday, you got to come on down. 10 to 7 on Saturday, 10 to 5 on Sunday. First inaugural. Get your costume on. Chance to win the inaugural pins. And come and dance with us. Come and have fun. There's also food to eat. So, everything under one roof.
1: Jay Chun, you are the best. We
2: you
1: love
2: guys
1: you,
2: are
1: girl.
2: The best. We
1: we'll
2: love
1: see you there this weekend.
2: See you this weekend.
0: Knock, knock. 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

And now, making his way into the arena, the undisputed eighth wonder of the world, the Waimanalo Warrior, the Sultan of Sasa, the Vanilla Gorilla.

0: Partly sunny skies today with a high of 86. Trades 10 to 15, gusts up to 25. Tonight, mostly cloudy and breezy with a low of 77.
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2: Let's go take a trip across the pond. It is...
3: Candace Kay, yeah, along girl. With Big Koa and Greg Hammer, her comical sidekicks.
4: Yes!
5: So, Perez Hilton. A lot of us remember Perez Hilton kind of as like the OG celebrity gossip
4: that's
5: blogger.
4: True.
2: Yeah.
5: Yes.
4: That's true. We know him as that freaking Perez.
5: Yeah. A couple of days ago, there was a very disturbing live stream on TikTok. Mm-hmm. I do not recommend anybody go and look it up. Yeah. It's pretty gruesome. But a lot of people were wondering, because he has kids, were his kids present during the time? Because I also think he lives with his mom and his kids. And turns out that while that whole thing was happening, his family revealed that his children and other relatives present during the incident managed to escape. They ended up fleeing where he was, and they had to call the cops. And,
2: oh, he was going cray-cray there.
5: Very cray-cray.
2: Wow.
5: Yeah. And he said, after being taken to the hospital, he said that he was not wanting to be around anymore, if you pick up what I'm putting down. Despite appearing stable, Perez Hilton said, is said to be in a dark place and struggling with emotional pain. Now, I don't think that anybody should have to go through anything like that. I feel like that's very crazy, and I feel like mental health is not talked about enough, and should be, and all the things. Other people online, however, are saying... They're saying that this might be his karma for all the things that he's kind of made fun of over the past 20 years.
2: He would go in on people,
5: Heath Ledger, on Amanda Bynes, Britney Spears, who have all had their mental breaks.
2: No filter, that guy, too. He was just giving it to everybody.
5: Yeah, and I hate to think that it took this situation for him to maybe fully realize mental health is very serious.
3: Look, everybody has demons.
5: Yes.
3: And you got to deal with them. And, you know, I think the whole karma thing and all, I think that's BS.
5: Uh-huh.
3: But obviously, he has issues, you know, upstairs. You know, the bus not running all the way into town right now.
2: Yes. Right.
5: Very much
2: He, I did see a clip of that video, and man, like, that was some commitment.
5: I do not recommend anybody look it up. It's kind of all over social media right now, but if you can avoid it, please avoid it.
2: A little gruesome, man. So,
5: very much so. In other news, Mariah Carey, you know her. Drew Carey.
2: Drew Carey's sister.
5: I feel like Mariah Carey really makes a lot of money during the Christmas season.
2: Yeah.
5: Right. I think she's the self-proclaimed queen of Christmas.
2: Uh-huh.
5: But you know, there's another group that makes a lot of money during Christmas time.
2: Ooh, girl.
5: Mm-hmm. Pentatonix.
2: Wow, I never heard of them. Long time, man.
5: You probably haven't heard of them since last Christmas. If you don't know who they are, they're a very popular a cappella group. Uh-huh. This is when, like, Pitch Perfect came out and a cappella was really a thing. They had a competition show. Pentatonix ended up just kind of exploding onto the scene. And ever since then, during Christmas season, they have really gotten their bag. And now they are announcing their Christmas in the City tour. In November and December.
2: Isn't that great, though, to just know for sure? Like, okay, I'm broke all year, right? But Christmas comes around and I'm getting paid.
5: 28 arenas.
2: Wow.
5: Yeah.
2: Wait, when are these guys from? What era is it's got before early 2000s?
5: No, I want to say it was like maybe mid 2015, 16.
2: Wow,
5: yeah, something like that. Could even be a little bit before that, maybe closer to 2010. I don't know.
2: So 28 cities,
5: 28 arenas. That's so crazy.
2: Yeah.
5: To be honest, I'd go.
2: Really?
5: Dude, I love Christmas
2: For content
5: music.
2: Or just...
5: No, okay. I love Christmas music.
3: I agree with you. I think they're great, but I would rather just, you know, if I'm going to take a plane ride, I would just go down to Pike's Market. Just get some Popolo guys that stand in front of Starbucks with a barrel lit on fire, and they're singing, take you back. Do-do-do-do, take
6: take you back.
2: Yeah, yeah, yeah.
3: Right there at Pike's Market.
2: Yeah.
3: I see it. Because the original Starbucks is right there, too.
2: Yes, it is.
3: I go over there and I look over and I'm like, is that a freaking damn grand piano? Like, somebody brought an entire
6: Busker's.
3: Grand piano.
6: Yeah. Buskers go over there. The guy that does that does a mean Elton John. Mean. Yeah.
3: Oh, so you know what I'm talking about. That guy's all, yes. like, okay, how did he get it there, man? That grand piano just shows up out of nowhere.
6: How did he get it there?
3: Truck, bro.
5: Yeah. So Grand Prix, Formula One, they are going to be back in Las Vegas in November, November 19th through the 21st. From what I've heard, it kind of takes over the entire city whenever they do a race over there. And a lot of people turn out for it. With that being said, they tend to put on pretty good, a good lineup of live performances.
3: Sure, you got her. It's huge. Like, Grand Prix is like a massive, massive thing.
5: It's huge. Yeah. It's worldwide, so some artists that are going to be performing, Disclosure. There's also going to be Sean Paul performing.
6: Oh, wow. Okay.
3: Fire.
5: Sean Paul.
3: Is it after the Grand Prix, or do they like take one intermission? Like, everybody go change tires, you know, fill up your gas. Or
5: he's going to be at the T-Mobile stage in the T-Mobile zone at the Sphere.
6: Ah, okay. Okay.
5: I don't know when they're performing because I would get distracted if I was driving.
3: Guaranteed.
5: Yeah. Hold on. Let me slow down around the Sean Paul stage. Hold on.
6: I don't kid you. Speed up passing Wayne Newton, though.
5: Yeah. Other artists, there's going to be Ja Rule. Mm. This one's kind of random. Natasha Bedingfield.
3: Oh, yeah. Okay. No, I remember her. Goodness.
5: I love this song, though.
3: Okay. I hope she goes on first.
5: And then the F1 After Party is going to feature a special performance by none other than the Backstreet Boys at the Sphere.
3: Come on now. I actually went and looked up tickets to that.
5: To Backstreet Boys at the Sphere?
3: Because I'm going to Vegas this one, right? Yep. So I'm like, do something different. And then I was like, I'd rather see the Wizard of Oz.
5: Tickets are expensive.
3: They are pricey, though.
5: But my friends that have gone to see the Backstreet Boys in the Sphere, they have had so much fun.
6: Well. That's the one with Dolph Lundgren, right? I mean, what's the guy? Nick Cannon, right? Not Nick Cannon. Nick Carter, right? Yeah. That's the one. Nick Carter, right?
3: Guys,
6: right?
5: Nick Carter,
6: Brian Littrell.
5: Yes.
6: Yeah, your dad took me to see him.
5: Yes.
6: Was it just me and him? Just me and him. Yeah. Just me and him. I was leaning on his ample breast assist. Good.
3: Nah.
5: It was so romantic.
3: So actually, it wasn't because I wanted to see the Wizard of Oz. It's because we're on a boys' trip.
6: Nice. Okay.
3: Could you imagine, though?
6: You better not be staying at the Palms with all boys.
3: How'd you know?
6: That's an innuendo.
5: You're going Vegas is an all boys trip, and you're gonna go to the Sphere to watch the Wizard of Oz.
3: Well, I wasn't planning on bringing the boys, just my boy.
6: That's right. Yeah, his son.
5: Right. I thought it was like a guy's trip. With your friends?
3: It is a guy's trip, and I randomly told my son to come. Hey, bro, you know, first time you're 21 years old, let me bring you to Vegas with us.
5: Yeah, so let me get you a Fat Tuesdays.
3: You know what I'm saying? Yeah. But I was looking at the ticket, and I was like, nah, it's kind of weird, and this is us boys. Because what if the boys, like, tag along?
5: Right.
3: And you just get all us guys in there watching Backstreet Boys. Yeah.
5: Just have you fun. But
6: make sure you take your son to Dick's Last Resort.
5: Man.
6: He will love it.
5: They will roast him. Man.
3: Okay. Yeah.
5: There's another place that you should go to in Las Vegas.
3: Mm-hmm.
5: You ever heard of, what is it called?
6: Tacos El Gordo.
5: It's
3: been a while. I've been up there. Well, not for business. You know what I mean? Just for pleasure. So.
5: I think it's... Spearmint Rhino.
3: That's the one. Wait.
6: Bruh.
3: The fact that she's laughing, I don't know if I should go or not.
5: You should. You take your son.
3: Yeah, 21. Introduce him to Vegas.
5: Right.
3: Okay, Spearmint Rhino. Why do I feel like I've been there at 4 in the morning?
5: Yeah, probably have.
7: You know what? If you take him there, get the number 47.
5: What is that?
7: It's the 49 without two fingers.
2: Oh, who's celebrating birthdays, Candace?
5: One of my husbands. It's his birthday. Jalen Hurts, quarterback for the Eagles, 28 years old.
2: Okay.
5: Big fan of him. Love him.
2: Awesome, man. Only one important enough today.
5: Yeah, nobody else. Literally nobody else was born today, so it doesn't even matter.
2: Right on. Yeah. If it was your birthday, well, if it's your birthday, happy birthday!
5: Happy birthday!

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0: Stupid Joke Friday. Greg?
1: Oh. Always, bro. Okay, this is my coolie. Bro, this is my coolie old Portuguese man. He's in the maternity waiting room, right?
0: Yeah. Okay.
1: Nurse comes out. Mr. Mendonca. Oh, you just had a fine baby boy, Mr. Mendonca. But I'm 86 years old, and even though get snow on the roof, still get fire in the furnace. And a nurse says, oh, you better change the filter, because the baby is black.
0: Hey, I get one.
2: Go.
0: Okay. How do you know a fisherman is single?
2: How do you know if a fisherman is single? I don't know.
0: He'll be a master baiter.
2: Oh, my gosh.
1: There you go. We tell it animal jokes, man. Get one, man.
2: Okay, go.
1: What's the difference between a man and a hog?
2: Oh, God.
0: What's the difference?
1: A hog don't have to get drunk for oof on hog. Candice, you get something? You bring something to the table?
2: No, not after that. I don't really want to.
0: What's the punchline on that one again?
1: On hog no have to get drunk for oof on hog, man. Man, his cupboard is this top in the shop and they go to the produce section, eh?
0: Yeah.
1: And a wife, she pick up an eggplant. She go, oh, honey, this eggplant remind me of a ding ding. He goes, ah, baby, my ding ding not that long. He said, nobody's this color.

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It's Candace K. The Jammin' Jackpot is back. 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

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It's Candace K. Do you have those coworkers that it's just a little too easy to prank them, so you have to do it? 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

Well, the one thing good about music, it's like it takes you on a journey. 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Right here is Shaggy.

0: 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So earlier in this afternoon's Reggae Cafe, we had a killer tune from Steel Pulse. 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Coming up right around the corner at the top of the 1 o'clock hour.
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You folks are hanging out with Sage Boy, Mahal the Noise for the company. All right, Rohan, I get a... We'll follow off fast, kind, okay? Little bit. So, finish this sentence. You know you from Hawaii. When? Let us know, Island 98.5.

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1: All right, Ohana, we are about to enjoy some feel-good vibes. Right here is Lomez Brown with Cruz. 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